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1: 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There are verily signs in this for those who believe.

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1: 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Head General Aspatal ho pe khabar na. Balki the Haider Mumann Homeopathic General Aspatal branch o stasu pakhar sawabai ki pranista shuida. 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

Ladies and gentlemen, this program is brought to you by Belladonna Castment Pakistan. Munazza aur Maheen, Shoaib Rehman, Akhtar Mubarakbad, the Kalizi Mubarakbad, aur Salam. Really? Assalamu alaikum. Mani mat char sadin hai darbai sangi aur Akhtar aur Kalizi. Date is at Mubarak ji. Salam afi date is at Mubarak shadi Ramana ji. Tamanna aur Nasima, Anuba. Salam marke se ho Menaz. Ho gaya ji. Am Gulabad. Mubarak shadi Belladonna the Kalizi Muhammad date is at Mubarakbad. 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Khani aur Maria from Sirbil Sukra. Dr. Hassan Zarlal, Salamun Alaikum, Salam, Mohtarma Samina, Mohtarma Shikila, Allah is the Mundir Khushali, you, Amin, Sum, the Moon Belladonna, Kamyab, the O Kamyab, Umdarki, Allah the Ladir Jundarkaji, Amin, Sum, Amin, Amin, Sum, Amin, Dear Zata Mirbani. Dr. Komal Kiran or Alia Donor Agalaji. Pasuki would a little color go to Epsi.